Assalamualaikum. 8 a.m. This is Bangladesh Betar, broadcasting on the morning of Sunday, the 1st of Bhadro, the 2nd of Rabiul Awal, and August the 16th. The news read by Shams Rahman. First, the headlines. Prime Minister visits Kishorganj today to inaugurate National Fisheries Fortnight 2026, distribute family cards amid other programs. Prime Minister Tariq Rahman assures teachers of non-government educational institutions of timely transfer of retirement benefits to bank accounts. Prime Minister calls for doctor-patient mutual trust to ensure quality health care. Meritorious students will build future Bangladesh, says State Minister for Information. 8 more children die of measles in a day, Dengue claims 2. Death toll of the earthquake in Indonesia stands 47. Prime Minister Tariq Rahman expressed deep shock over loss of lives in the earthquake. And cricket hosts Australia resumed their second innings batting against Bangladesh on the fourth day of first test in Darwin today. Now the details. Prime Minister Tariq Rahman goes to Kishorganj today to inaugurate the National Fisheries Week 2026. He will attend several other programs during his day-long tour of the district. The Prime Minister will leave Dhaka for Kishorganj by road. It will be his first visit to Kishorganj since assuming office. During the visit, the Prime Minister will inaugurate the National Fisheries Week 2026 at the George Institution's mini stadium in Achmita Union under Katiyadi Upazila. Besides, the Prime Minister will attend a fish fried release, distribution and exchange of greetings program at the Brahmaputra River near Mirzapur Chairman Bari Ghat.

isn't the French song is so beautiful? Well, that was Florina with her song Va Va Vis. Up next, we would love to travel to Germany as we present the song Ecliere Mil di Liebe, which means Explain Love to Me. And this beautiful German song is sung by Philipp Häusl.

Dear listeners, when the fusion of two languages happened, a beautiful collaboration of two cultures came really closer. And now we are going to play a famous fusion song for you. And here comes a beautiful French collaborating Arabian song by the singer Maya Diop featuring French Montana. And I'm sure you love that track. That was a superb collaboration, isn't it?

Well, dear listeners, let me remind you that you're enjoying Music Around the World, a presentation of world music at Bangladesh Betar. And I'm your host, Nausin Farhan Noor. Up next, we present super beautiful song by my favorite, Billie Eilish, featuring Khalid, and this beautiful song titled Lovely.

Isn't the song lovely? Well, dear listeners, please do not forget to write to us about your favorite song and, of course, your suggestion towards our Music Around the World. And we'd love to play your request song, and here is our address. It's the director, World Music, National Broadcasting House, Bangladesh Betar, Syed Mahbub Murshid Shorini, Dhaka 1000. And we are going to wrap up our today's program with a song from the land of South Korea. Yes, I'm sure that all of you love to watch the K-drama. And now I'm going to play one of the famous songs from the famous TV serial, Goblin, Here Comes This Beautiful Love Track.

As I said before, with this super beautiful song, dear listeners, we have come to the end of today's program. Thank you so much for being with us. This program is edited by Manik Mahmood and produced by Munir Zaman. And I'm your host, Noshin Farhaner, bidding farewell for now. But I'll be back very soon. Till then, you guys, listening music around the world at Bangladesh Betar.

Assalamu alaikum. This 5 p.m. This is Bangladesh Betar. The news read by Naushin Farhan Noor. Referring to the next session of the parliament scheduled to begin in August 27, he said the government would present its plan there to address the country's power-related problems over the next 10 years. The prime minister also urged all to remain alert against those trying to create disorder on the streets. Later, he visited the Kerb Hatchery complex in the Achimita area of the Kotiyadi Upajila. Then the prime minister formally inaugurated the National Fisheries Fortnight at the mini stadium of Achimita George Institute in Kotiyadi. During the time, Tarak Rahman said, fishermen will be brought under the coverage of farmer cards. He said unused water bodies across the country will be renovated and made suitable for the fish farming. The Prime Minister handed over the National Fisheries Award to 14 individuals and organizations in 13 categories. Later, Tarak Rahman joined a tree plantation program at Sholakia Ground. Prime Minister Tariq Rahman has said the government wants to build Bangladesh as a welfare state through people-oriented initiative to improve people's living standard. He said this while addressing a public gathering after releasing fish fry into the old Brahmaputra River at Mirzapur Chairman Barikhat at Pakundia in Kishoganj today. The Prime Minister said the government has already started implementing different programs, including the family card, to build the country as a welfare state. In this connection, he urge all to remain patient and vigilant against attempt to create disorder and impede the country's development. Mentioning that BNP is with the people and will remain with them, Tarak Rahman said his party will never undertake any action contrary to the interests of the country and its people. Criticizing various unplanned measures taken by the previous government in the power and energy sector, the Prime Minister said those measures had contributed to the current crisis. During the day-long visit to Kishoreganj, the Prime Minister also attended several programs, including the distribution of family cards. In the afternoon, he attended a program at the old Kishoreganj Stadium to distribute family cards and provide honorarium to the imams, muezzin, priests, monks, pastors and other religious figures. This is Tariq Rahman's first visit to Kishoreganj after assuming office as the Prime Minister. The election commissioner has declared the nomination paper of Mirza Fakhrul Islam Alamgir, the nominee of the Bangladesh Nationalist Party BNP, and Dr. Oli Ahmed Bibikrim, candidate from Bangladesh Jamaat-e Islami-led 11-party alliance, valid in the presidential polls. Chief Election Commissioner AMM Nasiruddin declared the nomination papers valid after verification at Nirbachan Bhavan at Agargaon in the capital today. The presidential elections will be held on Thursday next in the session hall in the Jatiyo Shongshud Bhavan from 2 p.m. to 5 p.m. The last date for withdrawal of candidacy is on Tuesday next. Information and Broadcasting Minister Zahiruddin Chopun has said the modern information complex will serve as a center of entertainment knowledge acquisition and research in addition to providing

0: Assalamu alaikum. 9:30 p.m. This is Bangladesh Betar. The news read by Shayan Prima Baroi. First, the headlines. Prime Minister Tariq Rahman inaugurates National Fisheries Fortnight 2026 in Kishoreganj, calls for finding new markets for fisheries resources to earn foreign currency. Government wants to make Bangladesh a welfare-oriented state, says Prime Minister. EC declares nominations of BNP's Mirza Fakhrul Islam Alamgir and 11 party alliances, retired Colonel Dr. Oli Ahmed B. Bikram, valid. Government is establishing modern information complexes in every division, says Information and Broadcasting Minister. Attack and counterattack by Russia and Ukraine kill 15. And Bangladesh clinches historic 9-wicket test win over host Australia in Darwin. Prime Minister Tariq Rahman congratulates. Now the details. Prime Minister Tariq Rahman has called upon entrepreneurs to make optimum use of the country's vast water resources to expand fisheries production, create employment, and explore new overseas markets to boost export earnings. He made the call while addressing the inaugural ceremony of the National Fisheries Fortnight 2026 at the Mini Stadium of Achmita George Institute in Kotiyadi of Kishoreganj today. Prime Minister was visiting Kishoreganj to participate in National Fisheries Fortnight 2026 inauguration program, family card distribution, and many other development initiatives. Tariq Rahman conferred National Fisheries Awards to 14 individuals and organizations in 13 categories in recognition of their contributions to the fisheries sector. The theme of this year's National Fisheries Fortnight is A Self-Reliant Nation to Silverfish, Bangladesh First. The Prime Minister called for protecting houses and water bodies, saying that due to dumping of garbage, including plastic, the environment of the country's canals, rivers and houses is gradually being destroyed. Mentioning the contribution of the fisheries sector to GDP, his government's initiatives to develop the fisheries sector and to protect fishermen, Prime Minister said, for the first time, fishermen have been brought under the VGF assistance during the fishing ban in the Sundarbans and Hauer regions in the current fiscal year. Earlier, Prime Minister released fish fry into the old Brahmaputra River at Mirzapur Chairman Bari Ghat at Pakundia in Kishoreganj. Addressing a public gathering there, Tariq Rahman said the government wants to build Bangladesh as a welfare state through people-oriented initiatives to improve their living standards. He said the government has already started implementing different programs, including the family card, to build the country as a welfare state. In this connection, Prime Minister urged all to remain patient and vigilant against attempts to create disorder and impede the country's development. Mentioning that BNP is with the people and will remain with them, he said his party will never undertake any action contrary to the interests of the country and its people. Later, he visited the carp hatchery complex in Achmita area of Kotiyadi Upajela. Meanwhile, in the afternoon, Prime Minister Tariq Rahman distributed family cards to beneficiaries and honorariums to imams, muezzins of mosques and employees work in other religious institutions at the Puratan Stadium ground in Kishoreganj municipality. Speaking on the occasion, Prime Minister Tariq Rahman said his government wants to make Bangladesh a welfare-oriented state. He said the main goal of his government is to change the fate of the people. Tariq Rahman also called upon people to remain alert against misinformation and attempts to create confusion, stressing that Bangladesh must move forward with stability, economic self-reliance, and people-centered development. The Election Commission has declared the nomination papers of BNP candidate Mirza Fakhrul Islam Alamgir and Bangladesh Jamaat-e-Islami-led 11-party alliance contender, Colonel retired Dr. Oli Ahmed B. Bikram, valid in the presidential polls. Chief Election Commissioner AMM Nasiruddin declared their nomination papers valid after verification at Nirbachan Bhavan at Agargaon in the capital today. The presidential election will be held on Thursday next in the session hall of the Jatiyo Shangshad Bhavan. Information and Broadcasting Minister Johiruddin Shopun has said the government is constructing modern information complex in every division of the country. He said this while inaugurating the construction work of the modern Borishal Divisional Information Complex at Ichhakati in Kashipur of Borishal today. The Information and Broadcasting Minister said this program will also be expanded at district and Upojila level. Speaking as chair of the event, Secretary of the Ministry of Information and Broadcasting Mahbuba Farjana said the information complexes would play important role in combating misinformation and disinformation. This is Bangladesh Betar giving you the news. 8 people have reportedly been killed by Russian strikes across Ukraine, while Russian officials say 7 people have been killed following Ukrainian strikes. A Kiev market has burned after being hit in a wave of Russian strikes on Ukraine, while the governor of Moscow says one of the most massive drone attacks of recent times was fired towards his region overnight. Attacks have been intensifying between the two countries in recent weeks with heavy exchanges of fire. Cricket and Bangladesh have clinched a historical test victory over Australia as the Tigers beat the Aussies by 9 wickets. Bangladesh reached the victory target of 57 runs in their second innings on the fourth day of the first test at Darwin today. Final score, Australia 198 and 284, Bangladesh 426 and 57 for 1. Hassan Mahmood of Bangladesh was adjudged player of the match for his brilliant bowling performance. The second and last test between the two teams will begin at Mackay City of Queensland on Saturday next. Meanwhile, Prime Minister Tariq Rahman has congratulated the Bangladesh national cricket team for securing a historic test victory against Australia in their own backyard. Cricket and host Bangladesh under-23 cricket team beat visiting Malaysia by 237 runs in the third ODI of the three-match series at Bushundhara Sports Complex in Dhaka today. Dhaka Meteorological Office says a low-pressure area over Northwest Bay and adjoining coastal area intensify into a well-marked low over the same area. It is likely to move northwestwards and intensify further. Under its influence, squally weather may affect the maritime ports, North Bay and adjoining coastal areas of Bangladesh. Maritime ports of Chattogram, Cox's Bazar, Mongla and Pyra have been advised to keep posted local cautionary signal number 3. Repeat, local cautionary, signal number 3. All fishing boats and trawlers over North Bay have been advised to remain close to the coast and proceed with caution till further notice. Meanwhile, weather and forecast valid till 1 tonight says there are chances of rain or thunder showers with temporary southeasterly gusty or squally wind at a speed of 45 to 60 km per hour over the regions of Khulna, Borishal, Potokhali, Noakhali, Kumilla, Chattogram and Cox's Bazar. River ports in these areas are to hoist cautionary signal number 1. To end the news, the main points again. Prime Minister Tariq Rahman inaugurates National Fisheries Fortnight 2026 in Kishorganj, calls for finding new markets for fisheries resources to earn foreign currency. Government wants to make Bangladesh a welfare-oriented state, says Prime Minister. EC declares nominations of BNP's Mirza Fakhrul Islam Alamgir and 11 Party Alliance's retired Colonel Dr. Oli Ahmed B. Bikram valid. Government is establishing modern information complexes in every division, says Information and Broadcasting Minister. Attack and counterattack by Russia and Ukraine kill 15. And Bangladesh clinches historic 9-wicket test win over host Australia in Darwin. Prime Minister Tariq Rahman congratulates. That's the end of the news. Our next bulletin will be at 11 p.m. in Bangla.
1: Now, here is a news commentary, written by Alhamra Islam and read by Mohammad Sharif Talukdar. From now on, teachers and employees of non-government educational institutions will receive their retirement benefits in their bank account online on time. Prime Minister Tariq Rahman has assured them that the government would ensure the timely online transfer of their dues directly to their bank accounts so that they don't have to visit offices or face harassment to get the benefits. The Prime Minister yesterday inaugurated the payment of retirement and welfare benefits of the teachers and employees of non-government educational institutions. Over 70,000 retired teachers of private schools, colleges and madrasas have been waiting since 2022 for the benefits deposited in two government funds. The non-government educational institutions teachers and Employees Welfare Trust and the Retirement Benefits Board. Their long wait has come to an end as they received part of their benefits sent by the funds directly in their bank account online. It is noted that the government has allocated over 2,000 crore and 86 lakh taka as a one-time payment to settle the retirement and welfare benefits of the teachers and employees. It is a stark reality that non-government educational institution teachers and employees in Bangladesh faced severe financial instability for a long time. While teachers and employees under monthly payment order MPO are suffering from delayed salary, minimal festival bonuses, insufficient house rent allocation and negligible medical allowances compared to government counterparts, the plight of thousands of teachers in non-MPO institutions across the country are even worse. In one hand, their continuing academic activities year after year without salaries or allowances to support their families. On the other hand, retirees historically waited years facing bureaucratic red tape and harassment to access their own welfare and retirement funds deducted from their monthly pay. So, for the helpless huge number of teachers and employees of non-government educational institutions, the government's step has brought some relief to the long uncertainty in their lives. According to Prime Minister, it is not merely harassment of teachers. Rather, it reflects the failure and disgrace as a nation. Parikraman said, teachers who educate millions of students about morality, ethics and ideals shouldn't be forced to pay bribes or visit offices repeatedly to get their own money. His pledge to the teachers that as long as the elected government remains, teachers will no longer have to go from office to office to receive their retirement benefits is a positive message to them that the government is with them in their needs. They are not alone. The Prime Minister attributed the difficulties in distributing the retirement benefits upon looting of the two funds by previous government. He said the two funds were made insolvent by creating fake indexes, transferring teachers' welfare fund money to weak banks for the purpose of looting and destroying their technological infrastructure, and as a result, teachers had not received any money from the funds since 2022. The government under Prime Minister Tariq Rahman is education-friendly, which is reflected in its budget allocation in the current fiscal as education sector received the highest allocation among the sectors in the country's largest ever national budget. The Prime Minister reminded the pensioner teachers that being formally retired, their responsibility as teachers has not ended, expecting that they would continue to serve as beacons of light in society until the last day of their lives. That is the end of the news commentary.
0: বাংলাদেশ বেতার অনুষ্ঠান একযোগে প্রচারিত হচ্ছে ঢাকা, চট্টগ্রাম, খুলনা, রাজশাহী, রংপুর, সিলেট, বরিশাল, ঠাকুরগাঁও ও কুমিল্লা কেন্দ্র থেকে।
2: This is Bangladesh Betar. Welcome to our weekly presentation, Radio News Drill. Dear listeners, hope you are doing fine. Tonight, we have the following topics to present before you. At first, celebration of International Youth Day 2026, and then accelerating foundational learning in Bangladesh from measurement to system-wide action. International Youth Day is observed each year on August 12. The theme of this year is a different context, common aspirations, highlighting that while young people experience diverse social, economic and geographic realities worldwide, they share universal goals for dignity, education, decent work and a sustainable future. Ministry of Youth and Sports recently organized a program marking the International Youth Day 2026 at the Foreign Service Academy, Dhaka. Chief guest of the program, Information and Broadcasting Minister Zahiruddin Shapon MP said,
3: International Youth Day made a slogan very correctly that different contexts and common aspirations. And of course, this Youths from the whole globe, planet, have a common aspirations, and also they converge in a common platform. And this is a completely new ecosystem, and this is a unique blessings for the civilization. But at the same time, it is a new challenges for the civilization. So the people with the age like me, we have to be very much careful to understand that for the new ecosystem, civilization needs new knowledge. And so the old school and old knowledge must recognize the youth generation is good matching of the emerging and transformation of the knowledge and the ecosystems. So in that sense, youth is the main assets for the civilizations. Because the challenges we are facing in the civilizations and evolving the new ecosystems, there are the new challenges is adding with the old challenges. But the old generation, we are not aware of it and we are not have proper knowledge to face it, to combat it. On the other hand, by nature, biologically and by the DNA, the youth is completely spontaneously they are fitting with the new ecosystems. So for the civilization, not only for the one single country, for the whole over the global human being community, we have to recognize the youths as our blessings and as our strength and as our most important instrument for the civilizations. That challenges, the old challenges was naturally employment, food, natural disaster, ecosystem, climate change. And the new challenges is that after having the new ecosystem, we need new challenge to face. At the same time, we need new knowledge. But for that reason, yet we did not create the proper institutional systems to give the knowledge to the young generation. So that is a completely inevitable task for us, for every state, to give proper knowledge and proper skill to the youth. And then with this new knowledge and new skill, new capacity, they can face, they can challenge the new challenges. The transformation density is so deep that it is mostly unpredictable. So the knowledge system is not fixed. Now the knowledge system is always in motion, and we have to cope up with that motion knowledge process.
2: Special guest of the program, Mr. Asadullah Siam, Secretary, Ministry of Foreign Affairs, stated,
4: regardless of gender, geography, economic background or social circumstances, young people across countries and communities aspire to build a future that is more just, inclusive and sustainable. For Bangladesh, this year's theme carries a particularly deep resonance. The mass uprising of July-August 2024 demonstrated the capacity of young people to shape the course of a nation. Young Bangladeshis demonstrated courage, resilience, and an extraordinary determination to have their aspirations recognized. The world is changing at an unprecedented pace. In this rapidly changing world, the greatest strength of any nation is its people, and particularly its young people. This young generation has the ability to think differently, connect beyond borders, and create solutions that my generation could not even imagine. Our responsibility as elder generations, therefore, is to ensure that this powerful energy of youth is channeled towards constructive nation building. We owe this responsibility not only to the young people of today, but also to those who will inherit tomorrow's Bangladesh. Bangladesh is fortunate to have a very vibrant and dynamic youth population. Nearly one-third of our citizens are young people. With appropriate education, skills, innovation, and opportunities, our youth have the potential to drive economic growth, technological advancement, social transformation, and sustainable development. Under the visionary leadership of the Honorable Prime Minister, Bangladesh has been making remarkable progress in expanding educational opportunities, promoting digital innovation, encouraging entrepreneurship, and enhancing youth participation in national development. These achievements reflect the government's unwavering commitment to building a smart, inclusive, and resilient Bangladesh. International Youth Day is ultimately a celebration of all these possibilities. The world may present young people with different circumstances, but it should not offer them different standards of dignity, opportunity, or hope. On this International Youth Day, let us therefore renew our faith in our young people and demonstrate that faith through action. Let us build a Bangladesh of confident young citizens of the world, rooted in our history and values.
2: The program was presided over by Mr. Mohammed Aminul Haq, State Minister for Youth and Sports. He stated,
5: the world is changing fast. Through the Department of Youth Development, we are expanding training in digital skill, ICT, freelancing, caregiving, mobile servicing and entrepreneurship. We are setting up youth center and partnership to ensure that a young person in any district can access future ready skill, because without skill there can be no decent jobs. With the leadership of Honorable Prime Minister Tariq Rahman, the present government has set a common goal for creating employment in various sectors. We have huge skill training network across Bangladesh, and we are providing training to the youth in 83 different trades, which are mostly linked with the employment and job creation. Apart from our regular training program, we are creating opportunity for employment of 9 lakh youth through our Earn project. Besides, we are giving opportunity to be freelancer by providing training in every district. Each year, we are making 4,800 freelancers. Those are youth. The alternate way of employment and economic empowerment for the youth is to develop them as entrepreneurs. We also have entrepreneurship training as well, financial provision for the youth up to 10 lakh BDT as the soft loan. This year, we are also going to distribute computer, laptop to the youth as a loan. Sports build character, discipline and leadership. We are investing in grassroots sports, in facilities for boys and girls, and in national and international competition. A healthy and active youth is the foundation of strong nation. We have successfully completed season 1 of Notun Kui Sports across the country. We are 1,21,492 boys and 47,156 girls participated, which is 1,68,648 in total. The registration season 2 is now on, and we are getting huge response. This is a very effective way to engage youth, young people in your sports activities for getting healthy life.
2: UNICEF Bangladesh recently organized a program to present concept note titled Accelerating Foundational Learning in Bangladesh from Measurement to System-Wide Action at Hotel Sheraton, Dhaka. Ms. Jasmine Nahar, Secretary, Minister of Primary and Mass Education, said,
6: to create our policy, to make our policy and way forward in future, to reach our goal, and that is education for all, no one behind, and another one is quality education. Not for all education, for all person is quality education. Ultimately, we will find a skilled people. That's our basic target. Quality citizen. The government of Bangladesh remains firmly committed to ensure that every child acquires strong fundamental literacy, numeracy and socio-emotional skill development. Whether I can do something, understand something, can make something, can format something, and finally, I'm confident to something as a learner and citizen and student. So it's very important to us. Improving foundational learning is a national priority. Through this ministry and its affiliated agencies, we are working to strengthen curriculum implementation. Before curriculum implementation, we'll make a good curriculum, effective curriculum, which will trigger our targets. Teachers, professional, we need their development also. Classroom practices, we need instruments, we need good environment, we need good social support, community engagement. Educational planning is also important when we will get evidence-based data. The RAPID framework offers a comprehensive approach, I think, for assessing progress across the key drivers of foundational learning. It enables us to identify achievements, recognize remaining the challenges, and then when we can identify our challenges, I think we'll be able to overcome it. And it will help us decision-making at the end.
2: Ms. Gillian Melshop, Country Representative, UNICEF Bangladesh, observed.
7: Gains the skills they need to learn, thrive and succeed. Because behind every statistic is a child whose future depends. That child may be learning to read their very first story. These early skills are the foundation for lifelong learning, future opportunities and Bangladesh's continued progress. Bangladesh has much to be proud of. Over the past decades, the country has made remarkable progress in expanding access to primary education and ensuring that millions more children are in school. This commitment to education has been instrumental in Bangladesh's impressive social and economic development. Now it's time to build on that success. The challenge is no longer only getting children into classrooms, it is making sure they are learning, regardless of where they live, their gender, disability, socioeconomic status, or displacement. This is more urgent than ever, particularly important at a time when children continue to face multiple challenges. The impact of the COVID-19 pandemic, climate-related disasters, and persistent inequalities continue to affect children's learning. Too many children still complete the early grades without mastering the basic literacy, numeracy, and social-emotional skills they need to succeed. When children fall behind in the early years, catching up becomes increasingly difficult. That is why investing in foundational learning is one of the smartest and most equitable investments Bangladesh can make. It gives children the best start in life, strengthens education systems, and contributes to the country's future growth and resilience. Improving foundational learning requires more than individual programs or isolated reforms. It requires a whole-of-systems approach that brings together curriculum, teachers, assessments, learning materials, school leadership, financing, and community engagement. The RAPID framework helps focus on what matters most, reaching every child, assessing learning regularly, prioritizing foundational skills, improving teaching and learning, and supporting children's well-being.
2: Ms. Shahina Firdosi, Director General, Directorate of Primary Education, stated,
8: "Directorate of Primary Education remains committed to ensure that every child in Bangladesh acquires strong foundational literacy, numeracy, and socio-emotional skills. These are the building blocks for our all future learning and success in life. Bangladesh has achieved impressive progress in expanding access to education. Our focus now is to ensure that every child learns and achieves the competencies expected to each grade level. DPE has a strong standing commitment to evidence-based improvement. Since 2026, the National Student Assessment has provided important insights into children's learning level and helped guide policy and program decisions. Based on this evidence, government has undertaken several initiatives to strengthen foundational learning, including remedial education interventions, improvements in teaching and assessment practices, and targeted support for children who are falling behind."
2: Well, listeners, that's all for tonight's edition. Thank you for staying with us. And before leaving, let me introduce our team. This program was compiled and presented by me, Zubair Hamid Quraishi, edited by Muhammad Abul Khair, supervised by Muhammad Habibur Rahman, and produced by Muhammad Dulal Hussain. From all of us, wishing you good health and happiness. So long.
9: Onushthan Bangladesh Betar Dhaka, Chattogram, খুলনা, রাজশাহী, রংপুর, সিলেট, বরিশাল, ঠাকুরগাঁও ও কুমিল্লা কেন্দ্র থেকে একযোগে প্রচারিত হল।
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